0: in a hunting
1: military posture that relates to the animal and that can directly assume a posture of defense through a natural vehicle.
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1: Counting down the hits. Here is this week's top 10.
0: Van 17 naar 10. Hier is Bob Dylan. And the Subterranean Homesick Blues.

0: opened the show with that one several times in the past before, but Ronnie Bryan said, would I do it today for him? No problem. The Black Magic Woman, as we get ready to splash.
1: Hello, Bob.
0: Hello, mate. How you doing? You okay?

June 2nd, 1961. Can you believe that? A little later from 64, a little country rock from that main man, Roger Miller. Apparently, he's chug-a-lugging on the splash.

0: Yeah, the frightening thing is I played that when it first came out on good old Radio City. My word. Okay, let's do it. Vintage Vinyl. This is the Loving Spoonful. Do you believe in magic? The Canadian-American folk rock group, the Loving Spoonful's debut album title track, Do You Believe in Magic, was written by founder John Sebastian, who said the title's inspiration came from a young girl seen at gigs that dance like us, not like our mums and dads. The intro to the song is something of a revved up version of Martha Reeves and the Vandellas' Heat Rave. The LP has perhaps one unexpected number, a traditional blues track written by Chris Smith in 1911 and first recorded by Henry Thomas in 1927. It's the Fishing Blues.
1: Well,

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1: Certainly are making waves on this show. Debbie Madley, a regular listener to The Splash, has asked me to play a couple of songs back to back in our Two to Get Your Rolling spot. Starting off with Gimme Shelter from the Let It Bleed album.

0: Eyes, taken from Between the Buttons, there's Backstreet Girls. Slightly before that, from the Let It Bleed album, Give Me Shelter, and Songs Today for Debbie Madley.
1: I'm Jason, Tingling the Ivories on Bob 60's Clash, the perfect getaway music for you.
0: Let's do some instrumentals, shall we? Unlikely, Richie Blackmore.

tiny cover of Little Brown Jug, there he is, Richie Blackmore, the rocker himself. And talking instrumentals today, the spotlight artist is Rhett Stoller, Londoner. Rhett originally played in the New Notes, led by Russ Sainty. On package tours, they were seen at the Two Eyes Coffee Bar, and they were the first regulars at Butlin's Holiday Camp, Bognor Regis. Leaving the group, Rhett recorded a Decca solo single, All Rhett, but he felt the B-side, Walk Don't Run, was better and should have been the A-side. Written and recorded by Johnny Smith back in 1954, the track was also covered by John Barry and the Seven and the Ventures. Let's do it. Walk, don't run.

0: Red Solar's version of Walk, Don't Run. He's back a wee bit later on in the show.
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0: nice bit of country rock there from Roy Orbison, the original version of Candyman.
1: Something golden.
2: Great grandma's glorious gramophone.
0: Yes, I'm again, I'm afraid. Recorded and arranged by Billy May and the orchestra with backing from the Starlighters. It had been a theatrical release by Bob Hope and Lucille Ball. She was dubbed by Annette Warren. Home Cooking is the song, first recorded by the Freddie Markins Orchestra, with vocal refrain from Merv Griffin and the Martin Men, written by Ray Evans and Jay Livingstone. This version by Margaret Whiting came out on Capitol Records as a 78.

0: Margaret Whiting, Home Cooking from 1950.
1: Thanks for the memories.
0: Well, I'm so pleased you enjoyed it. Bit of fun on the splash as we go back to another instrumental, this time by Willie Bobo and his version of Sunshine Superman.

Donovan's Sunshine Superman, that time by Willie Bobo, jazzing it up a wee bit. Going back to Vintage Vinyl, the Lovin' Spoonful today, Do You Believe in Magic on Pi International, is our Vintage Vinyl LP. The release of the title track had the group forced to commit to a heavy tour engagement, with the single's success, Kama Sutra Records pressurized the group to complete the debut album quickly. Technically, the LP was recorded on simple 2- and 3-track tape machines. Instruments included the early use of the auto harp, typified in folk music and often featured in the Spoonful's repertoire. Folk songwriter Fred Neil, responsible for Harry Nilsson's hit Everybody's Talking, supplied the other side of life. And this is how it sounds from the Lovin' Spoonful today on the Splash Vintage Vinyl.

Wow, that is something else. Don't you just love that? Junior Walker and the All-Stars as we do a bit of soulful stuff on your Splash. Wow. Come on, slow down. Rhett Stoller today's spotlight artist was born in Camberley, London as Barry Stewart Stoller. His first single, All Rhett, wasn't a hit, but the follow-up Chariot made number 26 in Britain to be his only hit single. In all, Rhett made four albums and many live appearances with the New Notes and as a solo guitarist. Here's a track in the background that was released twice on Rinza, part of the Oral record label in London. Incidentally, the label only produced 16 singles, and Rhett Stoller's Ricochet, that you're hearing now, being the last.

0: Brett Stone of the day, Instrumental Man. There he is as our spotlight artist here on Bob 60's Splash.
1: Beat. The Beats with Bob.
0: Okay, well, a lot of people are getting this one right. The first clue we had for you. The beats are from a protest song written by the composer of many hits, including Hermits, Hermits, A Must to Avoid, The Searchers, Take Me for What I'm Worth, and even Johnny Rivers' Secret Agent Man. Well, that composer was P.F. Sloan, a.k.a. Flip Gary Flip Sloan. Clue number two. The song was offered to the American Birds. They rejected it, but the Turtles cut the song for their album It Ain't Me, Babe. And the final clue was an early version of the track found its way out of the studio and was played on radio. Subsequently, a more polished version was never produced. The composer of the song, P.F. Sloan, played guitar on the single. What was the track? You knew. It was the Eve of Destruction. A lot of people got it right too. Well done to you, Trev Atkinson, Ali Hayes, Gracie Brooking, Johnny G. The Golden Hen got in there, as did Justin Lee. Be good to you. Yeah, we'll play the song Eve of Destruction.

0: Barry McGuire, Eve of Destruction, Beat the Beat 65. Well done to you if you got that one. Have a bash at number 66. Here's the first clue. A two times hit for brothers O'Kelly, Rudolph, and Ronald. Ho, ho, ho, ho. I reckon you can do that one.
1: Founded by these brothers of talent, like the man called Val Bennett on tenor saxophone, along with the man, the great producer, K Hudson around. Studio kind of real cloudy, like I say, as I bring back this musical disc called Dynamic Fashion Way, third version of your fashion way. Gather the groove and don't be rude. So brother, you'll be real cool while I spin musical disc of today.

A little bit of Uroy on the show today. Our reggae groove, dynamic fashion way. Christina Worthington, nice to hear from you. A couple of songs back to back coming up.

Frankie Valli and the Four Seasons, Let's Hang On To What We Got. Slightly before that, Eric Burdon and the Animals and Help Me Girl, Songs Today for Christina Worthington by popular demand. Okay, cover lover time. This song was a Willie Dixon composition and it came from the Out of Season album. We played that a couple of weeks ago as vintage vinyl, and A Little Water first recorded it in 1955. This is Ike and Tina's version of My Babe.

0: R&B with Ike and Tina Turner, My Babe, from the Outer Season album. Time to do new music. This one is our pick of the week. Blue Lab Beats featuring Jamila Woods, Slow Heart production, an all-out live band, expertly infused jazztronics, afrobeats, soul with a drop of hip-hop, and four album projects on a new seven-track EP, the core of Namali Kwatan and David Mrakapor, a Chicago-based singer-songwriter and poet, Jamila Woods singing the vocals on Slow Heart. And it is a nice tune, gotta say that. And we do it.
1: And now, the pick of the week.

pick of the week, Future Gold Maybe, Blue Lab Beats featuring Jamelia Woods and her track, and their track rather, Slow Hard on Bob 60's Splash. Let's do it. We go a wee bit continental with this rather nice lady, Françoise Hardy.

Francois Zardy. Voila, there it is. Souvenir. Almost out of time, but not quite. Gonna squeeze this one in. Found it the other day in the studio, couldn't believe it. Hadn't played it for an age. It's from the Stereos, a track, I Really Love You. A bit of a hit in America in 1961. In fact, a one-hit wonder for the group. Stereos, I Really Love You on The Splash.

Our first piece of music on the show today was from their fifth album, Argent, with Thunder and Lightning. The album's called Nexus, and the track Thunder and Lightning was written by Russ Ballard. Argent formed in London in 1969, and that album was released in 1974. Let's move along now to 1977.

taking you back to 1977. That was Birth Control. The track was called We All Thought We Know You. It was written by Zeus Beheld, and it was off their 13th album, Increase. The band formed in Berlin in Germany in 1966, and that album was released on the 15th of June 1977. There we go to 1974.

written by Peter Bardens and Andrew Latimer. That was a track called Earthrise from Hamel off their second album called Mirage. They formed in Guildford in Surrey in the UK in 1971, and that album, their second album, was released on the 1st of March 1974. We're now going to 1971.

Yes, enjoyed that. That was the title track off their second album, A Ballad of a Peaceful Man. That was Gravy Train. They wrote the song as well. The whole band wrote the song, namely Norman Barrett, J.D. Hughes, Lester Williams and Barry Davenport. They formed in Lancashire in the UK in 1970, and that album was released in 1971. We now move forward to 1975.

Superb track from Steve Hacker. He wrote the song as well. Track was called The Hermit. That was off his debut solo album, Voyage of the Acolyte, having just left Genesis. Steve Hackett was born in Pimlico in London on the 12th of February 1950, and that debut solo album was released in October 1975. But now we go forward a year. This is 1976.

written by Peter Hamill and David Jackson. That was Van de Graaff Generator off their album Still Life, and the track was called Pilgrims. They formed in Manchester in 1967, and that album was released on the 15th of April 1976. We're now going to play a couple of tracks from 1971. This is the first one.

yes, I haven't known that for ages. That was a band called Home. The track was called Moses, off their debut album, Pause for a Horse Horse. It was written by Mick Stubbs, and the band formed on the west coast of the UK in 1971. And that album, their debut album, was released in 1971 as well. Talking in 1971, here's another track from that year.

another excellent 70s band. They were called Audience, and that track was called Priestess, written by Tony Connor and Keith Gemmell, off their second album, Friends, Friends, Friend. The band Audience, they formed in the UK in London in 1969, and that particular album was released in 1971. Inevitably, we come up to the last track of the show. Hope you've enjoyed this special edition of My 70s Soiree, which has been a progressive rock edition. Last track on the show, as I say, is from Genesis. The track is called Entangled, off their seventh album, A Trick of the Tail, written by Tony Banks. The band formed at Charterhouse School, where they met up in Godalming in Surrey in 1967. And the album that this track is from, A Trick of the Tail, their seventh album, was released on the 13th of February in 1976. This has been Roger D. Until the next time, it's cheerio from me. This is 1976. This is Genesis.

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You are only waiting for this moment to arise.

0: Hey, man, what's happening?
1: Hey, brother, what's going on? All right. He's got his woman over there.
0: Yeah, how's he doing? You okay?
1: But mine's at home. What time is it? Damn, it's 12:45. I think I'm gonna walk up here and see what's going on up here at this discotheque. There's always something going on in there. What becomes of a broken?

0: beer. One ticket, please. Lord, mercy, everybody's here.
1: Hey, what's going on, man?
0: Yeah.
1: She's at home.
0: Yeah, she's at home.